Big Hits, Cool 105, that's Aha and Take On Me, kicking off the 8 o'clock hour and your more music Monday evening. Fleetwood Mac and Denise Williams coming up. It's the Fine Young Cannibals right now. She drives me crazy. Cool 105.

0: Big hits, Cool 105. That is CC Peniston. And finally, it's your More Music Monday evening. The American Red Cross is having a blood drive tomorrow at the Middlebury American Legion from 10 a.m. until 4 p.m. All the details are available on the website, WKOL.com. 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Stay tuned. We got your weather forecast coming up, as well as more big hits from Genesis, Whitney Houston, and Wayne Chung next.
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6: Champlain Valley weather.
7: Increasing clouds overnight, lows near 60. We'll have showers tomorrow, especially the further south you go, high 73. Tomorrow night, showers passing by, low 61. And for Wednesday, we start off dry in the morning, but showers and downpours likely by afternoon, a high 71. I'm NBC5 meteorologist Matt DiLoretto.

Big Hits Cool 105. You know, as the years go by, that song gets better and better. It's Wang Chung and Dance Hall Days on your More Music Monday evening. Skies will be cloudy tonight. Going to see some showers. And the temperature is going to drop down to 61 degrees. Your full weather forecast is coming up. Paula Notes and the Fugees on the way, too. Paula Abdul right now. It's straight up. Big Hits Cool 105.

0: Big Hits, Co 105. It's the Fugees and Killing Me Softly on your More Music Monday evening. Don't forget, Wednesday, another opportunity for you to win a whole lot of meat. 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The Wheel of Meat with John Brooks. Every Wednesday, all summer long, with Greg's Meat Market in Middlebury and Cool 105. Of course, when I say all summer long, there's not a whole lot left of the summer. What do we got? Three more Wednesdays in summertime? Three more opportunities to spin the Wheel of Meat? Maybe it's four. I don't know. I didn't look at the calendar. Get off my back, will ya? But stay tuned, because the big hits, of course, will continue. We get music from the class, Bananarama and DeBarge next.
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8: Increasing clouds overnight, lows near 60. We'll have showers tomorrow, especially the further south you go, high 73. Tomorrow night, showers passing by, low 61. And for Wednesday, we start off dry in the morning, but showers and downpours likely by afternoon, a high 71. I'm NBC5 meteorologist Matt DiLoretto.

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Big Hits, Cool 105, Bon Jovi, You Give Love a Bad Name. It's your More Music Monday evening. It's going to be cloudy tonight with some showers. Full forecast coming up right now. It's Stevie Nicks, Cool 105.

0: Big Hits going off. I'm Mariah Carey having a fantasy. Sadly, not about me. Joey D here with you in your More Music Monday evening. We're just a couple of weeks away now. In fact, under 2 weeks from the Cool 105 Fall Classic Day of Golf. 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Stay tuned. We have more of those big hits coming up. It's what we do here at Cool 105. Kind of what we specialize in. The big hits. Brian Adams, The Romantics, and Rod Stewart, Nick.
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5: Champlain Valley weather.
6: Increasing clouds overnight, lows near 60. We'll have showers tomorrow, especially the further south you go, high 73. Tomorrow night, showers passing by, low 61. And for Wednesday, we start off dry in the morning, but showers and downpours likely by afternoon, a high 71. I'm NBC5 meteorologist Matt DiLoretto.

Big hits, Cool 105. I love Rod Stewart. I love that song, but it is difficult to listen to a guy that's lived such a charmed life lament about having bad luck. You know what I mean? And some guys have all the luck in your more music. Monday evening, here's Duran Duran.

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0: Big Hits, Cool 105, the Spice Girls, and say you'll be there on your More Music Monday evening. I'm Joey D saying goodnight. It's time for me to get out of here. Have a great rest of your Monday, and I'll talk to you again tomorrow night. In the meantime, stay tuned because the Big Hits will continue. The B-52s and Love Shack is next.
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4: Rokeby Museum in Ferrisburg, Vermont is a national historic landmark that highlights the story of those who escaped slavery and traveled the Underground Railroad through Vermont on their way to Canada. 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Rokeby Museum's exhibit, Free and Safe, follows two individuals, Simon and Jesse, who are on the road to freedom after escaping slavery. Discover the history of abolitionism and perseverance in Vermont at the Rokeby Museum.
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7: Increasing clouds overnight, lows near 60. We'll have showers tomorrow, especially the further south you go, high 73. Tomorrow night, showers passing by, low 61. And for Wednesday, we start off dry in the morning, but showers and downpours likely by afternoon, a high 71. I'm NBC5 meteorologist Matt DiLoretto.

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increasing clouds overnight, lows near 60. We'll have showers tomorrow, especially the further south you go, high 73. Tomorrow night, showers passing by, low 61. And for Wednesday, we start off dry in the morning, but showers and downpours likely by afternoon, a high 71. I'm NBC5 meteorologist Matt DiLoretto.

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4: Fort Montgomery sits right on Lake Champlain at the Canadian border in Rouses Point, New York. But it's actually America's second attempt at building a fort in Rouses Point. Construction began on the first fort, Fort Blunder, in 1816. A year into building, engineers realized their border markers were wrong, and they were building the fort in Canada. The site was abandoned until 30 years later, when America began building Fort Montgomery. The fort isn't open for public tours, but it can be seen from the Rouses Point Alberg Bridge or the shoreline of Lake Champlain.
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5: Increasing clouds overnight, lows near 60. We'll have showers tomorrow, especially the further south you go, high 73. Tomorrow night, showers passing by, low 61. And for Wednesday, we start off dry in the morning, but showers and downpours likely by afternoon, a high 71. I'm NBC5 meteorologist Matt DiLoretto.

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5: Champlain Valley weather.
6: Increasing clouds overnight, lows near 60. We'll have showers tomorrow, especially the further south you go, high 73. Tomorrow night, showers passing by, low 61. And for Wednesday, we start off dry in the morning, but showers and downpours likely by afternoon, a high 71. I'm NBC5 meteorologist Matt DiLoretto.

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8: Increasing clouds overnight, lows near 60. We'll have showers tomorrow, especially the further south you go, high 73. Tomorrow night, showers passing by, low 61. And for Wednesday, we start off dry in the morning, but showers and downpours likely by afternoon, a high 71. I'm NBC5 meteorologist Matt DiLoretto.

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3: Russ, one swan died, but my nephew Parker donated one of his ducks, Chad, to hang with the other swan.
2: Good man, Parker. Said the one swan and hanging Chad.
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5: Mostly cloudy, a few more breaks of sun near the Canadian border today, and staying mostly dry, but showers likely as you go south of there, high near 73. We'll have a few more showers overnight, low 61, and some showers likely, especially tomorrow afternoon. Staying cool, though, a high of 71 for Thursday. Still have some rain in the forecast, especially the first half of the day. Highs near 76. I'm NBC5 meteorologist Matt DiLoretto.

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9: Mostly cloudy, a few more breaks of sun near the Canadian border today, and staying mostly dry, but showers likely as you go south of there, high near 73. We'll have a few more showers overnight, low 61. And some showers likely, especially tomorrow afternoon. Staying cool, though, a high of 71 for Thursday. Still have some rain in the forecast, especially the first half of the day. Highs near 76. I'm NBC5 meteorologist Matt DiLoretto.

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10: Mostly cloudy, a few more breaks of sun near the Canadian border today, and staying mostly dry, but showers likely as you go south of there, high near 73. We'll have a few more showers overnight, low 61, and some showers likely, especially tomorrow afternoon. Staying cool, though, high of 71 for Thursday. Still have some rain in the forecast, especially the first half of the day, highs near 76. I'm NBC5 meteorologist Matt DiLoretto.

Big Hits Cool 105. Good morning, John Brooks here with the More Music Morning Show. It is Tuesday, first day of September. Champlain Valley forecast, clouds and some showers around this morning. Maybe a peak of afternoon sun today. High today, 74. Doobie Brothers now.

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Your chance to spin to win that amazing package of meat from Greg's Meat Market in Middlebury. 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

0: It's Cool 105. That is Prince. It is the Moore Music Morning Show. I'll be heading out to the fairgrounds later on today, hanging out in the booth, doing the tailgate touchdown thing. Hope to see y'all stop on by, say hi, maybe win that tailgating package from Cool 105, all right? Forecast details on the way next.
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5: Mostly cloudy, a few more breaks of sun near the Canadian border today, and staying mostly dry, but showers likely as you go south of there, high near 73. We'll have a few more showers overnight, low 61, and some showers likely, especially tomorrow afternoon. Staying cool, though, high of 71 for Thursday. Still have some rain in the forecast, especially the first half of the day, highs near 76. I'm NBC5 meteorologist Matt DiLoretto.

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0: Big Hits Cool 105. Whitney, I'm your baby tonight. More music morning show. Good morning, John Brooks here. First day of September. You got your headlines coming up. We've got your first day of September weather. And Madonna rolls out next.
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5: Good morning from NBC 5 News. I'm Erica Love. Nearly a dozen Burlington residents are claiming a local dog, Moose, bit or attacked them. There was a city meeting about it last night. Moose's owner, Diane Wheeler, rejected the characterization of her dog. The city will decide whether to impound or euthanize him. Vermont and New York are suing Amazon for ad surcharges. They claim Amazon has secretly increased its prices over the last 7 years to advertise on its platforms. 21 states are seeking a court order to ban the practice and force Amazon to pay a penalty. Classes start today for some school districts in New York, including the Plattsburgh City School District. It comes as some schools are launching capital campaigns to upgrade facilities. Plattsburgh is working to upgrade sidewalks and interior building features. Beekmantown is looking to add 6 new classrooms and a playground. More than 1,000 people are dead after catastrophic flooding in Nepal and China. Nearly 4,000 are still missing, including 500 foreigners. So far, no American deaths are confirmed. 80 Americans are still unaccounted for. For NBC 5 News, I'm Erica Love.
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6: Mostly cloudy, a few more breaks of sun near the Canadian border today, and staying mostly dry, but showers likely as you go south of there, high near 73. We'll have a few more showers overnight, low 61, and some showers likely, especially tomorrow afternoon. Staying cool, though, a high of 71 for Thursday. Still have some rain in the forecast, especially the first half of the day. Highs near 76. I'm NBC5 meteorologist Matt DiLoretto.
0: Right now it's cloudy. Showers around 62 Plattsburgh, 63 in Burlington, and that's what's happening. 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

Big Hits Cool 105. Good morning. It is 6:05. It is Tuesday morning, first day of September 2023. Fair week. We'll be out there later on today. More on that coming up. Here's Go West, Cool 105.

0: wishful thinking. 6:09. Mentioned the Champlain Valley Fair this week. I'll be out there this afternoon until, I don't know, about 7 o'clock or so. We'll be doing the tailgate touchdown thing, the chance for you to win the ultimate tailgate party package that we give away every year. So stop by the booth, and if you're wondering which one I am, I'm the one wearing the black Cool 105 shirt and probably sitting in the back eating that barbecued pulled pork mac and cheese. That is the reason to go to the Champlain Valley. I could skip everything, but if I get that, I'm happy as a clam. All right, although clams would be good too. Mostly cloudy, chance of a shower today. High today, 73. Cloudy, some showers around tonight, low 61. Tomorrow, clouds, showers, high of 71. And Thursday, clouds, morning showers, and a high of 76. Right now, 62 in Plattsburgh, 63 in Burlington.
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Big Hits Cool 105, more music, morning show. Good morning. It is Tuesday. First day of September, going to be mostly cloudy. Chance of a shower today. High today, 73. Cloudy, some showers around tonight. Low 61. Tomorrow, cloud showers. High 71. Thursday, clouds. Morning showers. And a high of 76. I'm so glad I took next week

0: Big Hits Cool 105. That is Pebbles. It is the More Music Morning Show 624. Good morning, John Brooks here. We got your headlines coming up. An update on that forecast. Peter Gabriel, the Pet Shop Boys, Gloria Estefan, and more all coming up.
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3: Good morning from NBC 5 News. I'm Erica Love. Nearly a dozen Burlington residents are claiming a local dog, Moose, bit or attacked them. There was a city meeting about it last night. Moose's owner, Diane Wheeler, rejected the characterization of her dog. The city will decide whether to impound or euthanize him. Vermont and New York are suing Amazon for ad surcharges. They claim Amazon has secretly increased its prices over the last 7 years to advertise on its platforms. 21 states are seeking a court order to ban the practice and force Amazon to pay a penalty. Classes start today for some school districts in New York, including the Plattsburgh City School District. It comes as some schools are launching capital campaigns to upgrade facilities. Plattsburgh is working to upgrade sidewalks and interior building features. Beekmantown is looking to add 6 new classrooms and a playground. More than 1,000 people are dead after catastrophic flooding in Nepal and China. Nearly 4,000 are still missing, including 500 foreigners. So far, no American deaths are confirmed. 80 Americans are still unaccounted for. For NBC 5 News, I'm Erica Love.
4: Mostly cloudy, a few more breaks of sun near the Canadian border today, and staying mostly dry, but showers likely as you go south of there, high near 73. We'll have a few more showers overnight, low 61, and some showers likely especially tomorrow afternoon. Staying cool, though, a high of 71 for Thursday. Still have some rain in the forecast, especially the first half of the day, highs near 76. I'm NBC5 meteorologist Matt DiLoretto.
0: It is cloudy right now. A shower or two around 62 in Plattsburgh, 63 in Burlington, and that's what's happening now. More music and Peter Gabriel.

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0: 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This is More Music Morning Show. The star-studded Dancing with the Burlington Stars is just weeks away. Heck, just days away. As it returns to the Flynn main stage in Burlington, the celebrity dancers, their professional dance instructors have been working the last several months to put together a great show. As just a little while away, Dancing with the Burlington Stars is Saturday, September 12th. It's a benefit for the Vermont Association for the Blind and Visually Impaired. 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And you can find out more. 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It's going to be mostly cloudy today. Chance of a shower. High today, 73. Right now, 62 Plattsburgh. 63 in Burlington.
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5: It is 640, time for birthdays and anniversaries. It is Tuesday, first day of September 2026. Happy birthday, David Myers in South Burlington, Dawn Miller in Essex Junction, and Francis Potter in St. Albans. Happy birthday, Lisa Powell in Bristol, and Neil Pease in Colchester. Celebrity birthdays, Emmy Award-winning comedy writer, actress, Chris starred with Dolly in 9 to 5, The Incredible Shrinking Woman, and All of Me. 87 years old today, Lily Tomlin. Barry Gibb, the remaining Gibb brother, is turning 80 today. Gloria Estefan, Miami Sound Machine fame, queen of Latin pop, she is 69. And somebody who is in, pretty much every movie this summer, Zendaya, is turning 30. She's in Spider-Man, Spider-Man Homecoming, the sequel, the Odyssey. She's just in everything. She's 30 years old today. And it was on this day in 1990 that Madonna, Paula Abdul, and this lady here, Janet Jackson, were on the cover of

0: It's Cool 105, The Big O. More music, morning show, 6:52. Sports yesterday, the Red Sox beat Seattle 9-8. The Yankees' little win streak, oh boy, it's over. It's just, I have never seen a team play worse. Maybe Bad News Bears, the movie. It's just, than the Yankees did last night. It was embarrassing. It's just, you know, they made a big stink out of the Red Sox play-by-play announcer saying bad things about some of the Yankees. He wasn't wrong. All right, Angels beat the Yankees 10-1 last night. And it was the Mets over the Tampa Bay Rays 3-2.
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5: Mostly cloudy, a few more breaks of sun near the Canadian border today, and staying mostly dry, but showers likely as you go south of there, high near 73. We'll have a few more showers overnight, low 61, and some showers likely, especially tomorrow afternoon. Staying cool, though, high of 71 for Thursday. Still have some rain in the forecast, especially the first half of the day, highs near 76. I'm NBC5 meteorologist Matt DiLoretto.
0: Right now it's cloudy, 60.

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0: 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Good morning. It is 7:07 here on a Tuesday morning, and we're heading out to the fairgrounds today. In fact, I'll be out there this afternoon, this evening, about 3 to 7. You want to stop by, we got that football thing going on in the booth like we always do. You come up, put your chips on the board, pick a favorite team, spin the wheel, and if it lands on your team, you're then qualified for the ultimate tailgating package that we do every year. So stop on by the booth, say hi today at the Champlain Valley Fair. It's 7:07, mostly cloudy, chance of a shower today. High today, 73. Right now, 63 Plattsburgh, 63 in Burlington.
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2: Good morning from NBC 5 News. I'm Erica Love. Nearly a dozen Burlington residents are claiming a local dog, Moose, bit or attacked them. There was a city meeting about it last night. Moose's owner, Diane Wheeler, rejected the characterization of her dog. The city will decide whether to impound or euthanize him. Vermont and New York are suing Amazon for ad surcharges. They claim Amazon has secretly increased its prices over the last 7 years to advertise on its platforms. 21 states are seeking a court order to ban the practice and force Amazon to pay a penalty. Classes start today for some school districts in New York, including the Plattsburgh City School District. It comes as some schools are launching capital campaigns to upgrade facilities. Plattsburgh is working to upgrade sidewalks and interior building features. Beekmantown is looking to add 6 new classrooms and a playground. More than 1,000 people are dead after catastrophic flooding in Nepal and China. Nearly 4,000 are still missing, including 500 foreigners. So far, no American deaths are confirmed. 80 Americans are still unaccounted for. For NBC 5 News, I'm Erica Love.
3: Mostly cloudy, a few more breaks of sun near the Canadian border today, and staying mostly dry, but showers likely as you go south of there, high near 73. We'll have a few more showers overnight, low 61, and some showers likely especially tomorrow afternoon. Staying cool, though, a high of 71 for Thursday. Still have some rain in the forecast, especially the first half of the day, highs near 76. I'm NBC 5 meteorologist Matt DiLoretto.
0: It is cloudy, 63 in Burlington, 64 in Plattsburgh, and that's what's happening now. More music and David

0: Big Hits, Cool 105, Gwen Stefani and No Doubt, and Don't Speak at 7:35. 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It's going to be mostly cloudy today. Chance of a shower. High today, 73. 63 right now, Burlington 64 in Plattsburgh.
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Good morning. It is 7:40 now. Champlain Valley forecast. Mostly cloudy. Chance of a shower. High today, 73. 63 Burlington. 64 degrees in Plattsburgh.

0: Big Hits, Cool 105 has a cutting crew. 7:49, more music, morning show, baseball yesterday. The Red Sox beat Seattle 9-8. The Angels whomped on the Yankees 10-1 out on the coast. And it was the Mets over the Tampa Bay Rays 3-2. Forecast details, Fleetwood Mac on the way. And yes, the 80s at 8, right around the corner.
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6: Mostly cloudy, a few more breaks of sun near the Canadian border today, and staying mostly dry, but showers likely as you go south of there, high near 73. We'll have a few more showers overnight, low 61, and some showers likely, especially tomorrow afternoon. Staying cool, though, high of 71 for Thursday. Still have some rain in the forecast, especially the first half of the day, highs near 76. I'm NBC5 meteorologist Matt DiLoretto.
0: Here right now, 64 and cloudy in Plattsburgh, 64 in...

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0: Big Hits, Cool 105 as Tina Turner's More Music Morning Show. Champlain Valley Fair running all this week at the Champlain Valley Exposition, Routes 15 and 2A in Essex Junction. I'll be out there this afternoon. We'll be doing the tailgate touchdown thingy again. It's where you put the little chip on the football team. We spin the wheel. If it stops on your team, you qualify for the ultimate tailgating party package with the grill and the charcoal and all the team stuff. We'll have it all for you all this week at the Champlain Valley Fair. Champlain Valley forecast, mostly cloudy, chance of a shower. High today, 73. Right now, it's cloudy, kind of dank. 64 Plattsburgh, 64 in Burlington.
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0: 105. No NJ. That song was so big. It was huge. It was the number one song of 1981, and it went right on into 1982. And then people just stopped playing it. And some more music morning show. The 80s at a most fun way to kick off your workday. Billy Joel, Phil Collins, Huey Lewis, all that and more coming up.
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2: Good morning from NBC 5 News. I'm Erica Love. Nearly a dozen Burlington residents are claiming a local dog, Moose, bit or attacked them. There was a city meeting about it last night. Moose's owner, Diane Wheeler, rejected the characterization of her dog. The city will decide whether to impound or euthanize him. Vermont and New York are suing Amazon for ad surcharges. They claim Amazon has secretly increased its prices over the last 7 years to advertise on its platforms. 21 states are seeking a court order to ban the practice and force Amazon to pay a penalty. Classes start today for some school districts in New York, including the Plattsburgh City School District. It comes as some schools are launching capital campaigns to upgrade facilities. Plattsburgh is working to upgrade sidewalks and interior building features. Beekmantown is looking to add 6 new classrooms and a playground. More than 1,000 people are dead after catastrophic flooding in Nepal and China. Nearly 4,000 are still missing, including 500 foreigners. So far, no American deaths are confirmed. 80 Americans are still unaccounted for. For NBC 5 News, I'm Erica Love.
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3: Mostly cloudy, a few more breaks of sun near the Canadian border today, and staying mostly dry, but showers likely as you go south of there, high near 73. We'll have a few more showers overnight, low 61, and some showers likely, especially tomorrow afternoon. Staying cool, though, a high of 71 for Thursday. Still have some rain in the forecast, especially the first half of the day. Highs near 76. I'm NBC5 meteorologist Matt DiLoretto.
0: Right now it's cloudy and 64 in Burlington, 65 degrees in Plattsburgh, and that's what's happening now. 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

0: today is Phil Collins' Two Hearts on the More Music Morning Show. Pro Football Pick'em's coming back for another season here on Cool 105, where you can win cash or a new big screen TV just for making the right football picks. It's free. 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Cool 105, mostly cloudy, chance of a shower today. High today, 73. It's 64 in Burlington, 65 in Plattsburgh.
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0: Big Hits, Cool 105. 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
4: Mostly cloudy, a few more breaks of sun near the Canadian border today, and staying mostly dry, but showers likely as you go south of there, high near 73. We'll have a few more showers overnight, low 61, and some showers likely, especially tomorrow afternoon. Staying cool, though, a high of 71 for Thursday. Still have some rain in the forecast, especially the first half of the day, highs near 76. I'm NBC5 meteorologist Matt DiLoretto.
0: Right now it is cloudy, 65 in Plattsburgh and 65 degrees in Burlington.

Big Hits Cool 105. Champlain Valley forecast, mostly cloudy, chance of a shower today, high of 73. Tonight, cloudy. Some showers around, low 61. Tomorrow, clouds and showers. High tomorrow, 71. Thursday, now you guessed it, clouds, morning showers, and a high of 76. Right now, it's 64 degrees in Burlington, 65 in Plattsburgh. 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

0: Big Hits, Cool 105, early 90s stuff with Roxette. That is Joyride. I am John Brooks with the More Music Morning Show. We're hitting the road today, Gumby, at the fairgrounds. 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
10: Mostly cloudy, a few more breaks of sun near the Canadian border today, and staying mostly dry, but showers likely as you go south of there, high near 73. We'll have a few more showers overnight, low 61, and some showers likely, especially tomorrow afternoon. Staying cool, though, a high of 71 for Thursday. Still have some rain in the forecast, especially the first half of the day, highs near 76. I'm NBC5 meteorologist Matt DiLoretto.
0: Right now it's cloudy, 64 in Burlington, 65 in Platt.

Big Hits Cool 105. Mostly cloudy, maybe a shower around today. High today, 73. Clouds and showers again tomorrow. High 71. It is 64 in Burlington, 65 in Plattsburgh. 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

0: Big Hits Cool 105, Backstreet Boys on the More Music Morning Show. I am John Brooks. We'll do it again tomorrow morning starting at 5 a.m. Tomorrow, the season finale of The Wheel of Meat. Meantime, I'll catch you out at the fairgrounds today, 3 to 7 in the cool booth on the Midway. Forecast on the way next.
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0: mostly cloudy, a few more breaks of sun near the Canadian border today, and staying mostly dry, but showers likely as you go south of there, high near 73. We'll have a few more showers overnight, low 61, and some showers likely, especially tomorrow afternoon. Staying cool, though, high of 71 for Thursday. Still have some rain in the forecast, especially the first half of the day. Highs near 76. I'm NBC5 meteorologist Matt DiLoretto.
1: It's cloudy, 64 in Burlington, 65 degrees in...

Big Hits Cool 105. Good morning. I am Nick Allen in for Sarah Spencer on a Tuesday. Hope you're getting some stuff done. Productive Tuesdays, I hope. Well, you know, she appeared in a lot of movies. Desperately Seeking Susan, one of my faves. Dick Tracy, not so much. A League of Their Own, another one of my faves. Shanghai Surprise, never saw it. Body of Evidence, Dangerous Game Swept Away, and Evita. It's Madonna, starting your Tuesday off with Papa Don't Preach. And it's right here on Big Hits, Cool 105.

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Now, this was the first of three duets Paul McCartney and Michael Jackson worked on. They got together when Jackson called McCartney on Christmas Day back in 1980 and proposed a collaboration, and this is what came out of it. Paul McCartney, Michael Jackson, Say, Say, Say on Big Hits, Cool 105. Say.

0: Uncle Cracker and the OG Dobby Gray drift away on Big Hits Cool 105. 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We're talking big hits, big fun, and me, Nick Allen, for Sarah Spencer this week. 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
6: Mix of sun and clouds this afternoon with a few showers in southern Vermont, otherwise temperatures reaching the low to mid-70s. For tonight, passing clouds but staying dry, the low 61. And for tomorrow, the high 71 with a mostly cloudy sky, a breeze out of the south, and some showers and storms that arrive after sunset. That continues into Thursday morning. The morning could be wet, but the afternoon looks drier. The high temperature 76 with some muggy air overhead just for that day. I'm NBC5 meteorologist Ben Frechette.

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Woodpecker scalps, porpoise teeth, and elephant tail hair have all been used as money. I do not make this stuff up, I promise. Here's Paula Abdul, straight up, and it's right here, straight up on Big Hits Cool 105.

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mix of sun and clouds this afternoon with a few showers in southern Vermont, otherwise temperatures reaching the low to mid-70s. For tonight, passing clouds but staying dry, the low 61. And for tomorrow, the high 71 with a mostly cloudy sky, a breeze out of the south, and some showers and storms that arrive after sunset. That continues into Thursday morning. The morning could be wet, but the afternoon looks drier. The high temperature 76 with some muggy air overhead just for that day. I'm NBC5 meteorologist Ben Frechette.

Big Hits Cool 105. Thanks so much for tuning in. I'm Nick in for Sarah. Hopefully you're digging the tunes that I'm laying down for you today, like this one from The Fix. One thing leads to another. Ain't that the truth? On Big Hits Cool 105.

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Now, you know, if you're walking on air, you're feeling pretty good, right? But you know what's even better? Walking on Sunshine. I always loved this song when it first came out and still do today. It's Katrina and the Waves on Big Hits, Cool 105.

Amy Grant's Baby Baby on Big Hits Cool 105. Nick Frisera. We're going on now until 4 o'clock this afternoon. 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
7: Mix of sun and clouds this afternoon with a few showers in southern Vermont. Otherwise, temperatures reaching the low to mid-70s. For tonight, passing clouds but staying dry, the low 61. And for tomorrow, the high 71 with a mostly cloudy sky, a breeze out of the south, and some showers and storms that arrive after sunset. That continues into Thursday morning. The morning could be wet, but the afternoon looks drier. The high temperature 76 with some muggy air overhead just for that day. I'm NBC5 meteorologist Ben Frechette.

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Every time I go on vacation, I always pull out this song to play. It's the Go-Go's It's Vacation, and it's here on Big Hits, Cool 105. Let's go.

0: Produced by Rick James, Mary Jane Girls in My House on Big Hits Cool 105. Nick for Sarah. A study found that within 30 minutes, if you're a smoker, you need to hear this like I am. A study found that within 30 minutes of a smoker's last cigarette, the first signs of nicotine withdrawal appear. I had no idea. You're NBC5. Well, they're coming up. And wham! Wake me up before we go. Next on Big Hits, Cool 105.
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9: Mix of sun and clouds this afternoon with a few showers in southern Vermont. Otherwise, temperatures reaching the low to mid-70s. For tonight, passing clouds but staying dry, the low 61. And for tomorrow, the high 71 with a mostly cloudy sky, a breeze out of the south, and some showers and storms that arrive after sunset. That continues into Thursday morning. The morning could be wet, but the afternoon looks drier. The high temperature 76 with some muggy air overhead just for that day. I'm NBC5 meteorologist Ben Frechette.

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Big Hits Cool 105. Welcome to lunch and welcome to the Lunchtime Jam. I am Nick in for Sarah, brought to you by Adirondack Coffee Roasters. This band is on tour. I wouldn't call it a farewell tour, but it might be. It's a Foreigner, Urgent, and it's right here on Big.

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Now look for a musical interlude about an hour into many movies, especially romantic comedies, rom-coms, if you will, which is when audiences start to tire of dialogue. In the movie Dirty Dancing, this song right here provided the soundtrack to Jennifer Grey's undercover dance lessons with Patrick Swayze. It's Eric Carmen, Hungry Eyes on Big Hits, Cool 105.

0: Ordinary World from Duran Duran on Big Hits Cool 105. Nick Procera. 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
9: Mix of sun and clouds this afternoon with a few showers in southern Vermont, otherwise temperatures reaching the low to mid-70s. For tonight, passing clouds but staying dry, the low 61. And for tomorrow, the high 71 with a mostly cloudy sky, a breeze out of the south, and some showers and storms that arrive after sunset. That continues into Thursday morning. The morning could be wet, but the afternoon looks drier. The high temperature 76 with some muggy air overhead just for that day. I'm NBC5 meteorologist Ben Frechette.

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0: That is probably one of the coolest band names ever. Kaja Goo Goo. Too Shy on Big Hits Cool 105. Nick Vecera on the Lunchtime Jam. Stick around. 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
7: Mix of sun and clouds this afternoon with a few showers in southern Vermont. Otherwise, temperatures reaching the low to mid-70s. For tonight, passing clouds but staying dry, the low 61. And for tomorrow, the high 71 with a mostly cloudy sky, a breeze out of the south, and some showers and storms that arrive after sunset. That continues into Thursday morning. The morning could be wet, but the afternoon looks drier. The high temperature 76 with some muggy air overhead just for that day. I'm NBC5 meteorologist Ben Frechette.

Hey kids, Cool 105. I hope you enjoyed today's lunchtime jam. We'll do it again tomorrow starting at noon. I am Nick in for Sarah. Now be honest, how many times have you dialed this number when this song came out? 867-5309 from Tommy Two Tone. Yeah, you probably got a busy signal.

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Dunkin' Donuts rigged nearly 500 city buses across Seoul with hidden scent atomizers. Every time the Dunkin' jingle played on the radio, the bus filled with the fresh smell of coffee. Commuters would step off right next to a Dunkin' location. Store visits near bus stops jumped 16%. Coffee sales shot up 29%. That's pretty cool. Here's John Mellencamp on Big Hits, Cool 105.

0: Vogue. Strike a pose. Madonna's Vogue on Big Hits Cool 105. 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Let my buddy Mark and I drive you home weekday afternoons, please, won't you? 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It's the Drive at 5 with Mark Knight, weekday afternoons on Big Hits Cool 105. Your NBC 5 weather on the way. And Bon Jovi back out there on tour. You Give Love a Bad Name next on Big Hits Cool 105.
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10: Mix of sun and clouds this afternoon with a few showers in southern Vermont, otherwise temperatures reaching the low to mid 70s. For tonight, passing clouds but staying dry, the low 61. And for tomorrow, the high 71 with a mostly cloudy sky, a breeze out of the south, and some showers and storms that arrive after sunset. That continues into Thursday morning. The morning could be wet, but the afternoon looks drier. The high temperature 76 with some muggy air overhead just for that day. I'm NBC5 meteorologist Ben Frechette.

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Don't expect Phil Collins to be banging on the drums for his Rock and Roll Hall of Fame induction ceremony, because he's getting up there, if you know what I'm saying. Here he is with Genesis, Invisible Touch, on Big Hits, Cool 105.

0: From Cardiff, Wales, that singer-songwriter, Donna Lewis, with her only chart hit, I Love You Always Forever, on Big Hits Cool 105. I'm Nick, and for Sarah, from the Flynn Theater and the Champlain Valley Theater to the Bell Center in Montreal, the Bank NH Pavilion, TD Garden in Boston, you can see all the big artists performing at venues within driving distance of the Champlain Valley over the next several months, and they're all on the cool concert connector at WKOL.com. 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It's ZZ Top with George Thorogood and the Destroyers. Our thoughts and prayers to Frank Beard and his family. 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
13: Champlain Valley weather.
14: Mix of sun and clouds this afternoon with a few showers in southern Vermont. Otherwise, temperatures reaching the low to mid-70s. For tonight, passing clouds but staying dry, the low 61. And for tomorrow, the high 71 with a mostly cloudy sky, a breeze out of the south, and some showers and storms that arrive after sunset. That continues into Thursday morning. The morning could be wet, but the afternoon looks drier. The high temperature 76 with some muggy air overhead just for that day. I'm NBC5, meteorologist Ben Frischette.

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Now, in the tradition of the lovelorn R&B songs that this guy, Huey Lewis, grew up listening to, this song finds him at the nexus of a love affair trying to figure out if it's really over. As third-party observers, we know it is. She's cheating on you, Huey. But he's still putting the pieces together. Here's Huey Lewis in the news of This Is It on Big Hits, Cool 105.

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Afternoon from Big Hits, Cool 105, Nick for Sarah on a Tuesday. Now, being a bassist, I always look for a great bass line. This is probably one of the greatest bass lines of all time. I'm just saying. It's Queen, John Deacon playing the bass, another one bites the dust on Big Hits, Cool 105.

0: 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I am Nick in for Sarah. 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
4: Mix of sun and clouds this afternoon with a few showers in southern Vermont, otherwise temperatures reaching the low to mid-70s. For tonight, passing clouds but staying dry, the low 61. And for tomorrow, the high 71 with a mostly cloudy sky, a breeze out of the south, and some showers and storms that arrive after sunset. That continues into Thursday morning. The morning could be wet, but the afternoon looks drier. The high temperature 76 with some muggy air overhead just for that day. I'm NBC5 meteorologist Ben Frechette.

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Big hits, cool 105. Now this song, of course, the theme song to Rocky III, the biggest movie of 1982. At that time, Tony Schiavone was the president of Survivor's record label, and he played Sylvester Stallone, the film's writer, director, and star of Rocky III, of course. Some tracks from the previous Survivor album, Premonition. Stallone thought the sound, the writing style,

0: Rush from Jennifer Page on Big Hits Cool 105. Nick Frisera back with you tomorrow, bright and early, starting at 10 a.m. Stick around. Your NBC5 weather is coming up, just to let you know what you can expect for today. And Eddie Money, Take Me Home Tonight. And then at the top of the hour, it's my buddy Mark Knight on Big Hits Cool 105. 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
10: Champlain Valley weather.
11: Mix of sun and clouds this afternoon with a few showers in southern Vermont. Otherwise, temperatures reaching the low to mid-70s. For tonight, passing clouds but staying dry, the low 61. And for tomorrow, the high 71 with a mostly cloudy sky, a breeze out of the south, and some showers and storms that arrive after sunset. That continues into Thursday morning. The morning could be wet, but the afternoon looks drier. The high temperature 76 with some muggy air overhead just for that day. I'm NBC5 meteorologist Ben Frischette.

Big Hits Cool 105, Billy Joel in the Morning Music Drive Home Forecast. Got that for you coming up in the next couple of minutes here. 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

0: Big Hits Cool 105 Spice Girls. More music drive home. Hello there, Mark Knight in with you on this Tuesday afternoon. Great to have you along with us here in what's turned out to be a pretty good looking afternoon here, especially the further north you go where we've been getting in on the sunshine today. More clouds further south, even some showers across the parts of southern Vermont. It was pouring there this morning. Looks like we've got another round for rain as we get into tomorrow and even Thursday for a little bit before we clear out for the weekend, which is looking good at this point. Details on that forecast in a moment. Bananarama on the way to Wang Chung, Bruce Springsteen, Michael Jackson, and more here next.
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9: Mix of sun and clouds this afternoon with a few showers in southern Vermont. Otherwise, temperatures reaching the low to mid-70s. For tonight, passing clouds but staying dry, the low 61. And for tomorrow, the high 71 with a mostly cloudy sky, a breeze out of the south, and some showers and storms that arrive after sunset. That continues into Thursday morning. The morning could be wet, but the afternoon looks drier. The high temperature 76 with some muggy air overhead just for that day. I'm NBC5 meteorologist Ben Frechette.
0: It is 75 in Plattsburgh and 75 degrees in Burlington.

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It's Wang Chung. Dancing with the Burlington Stars competition returns to the Flim Theater in Burlington on Saturday, September 12th. Those celebrity dancers and their professional dance instructors been spending the last several months getting ready to put on a great show. And it's not that far away now to benefit the Vermont Association for the Blind and Visually Impaired. Details and ticket information at WKOL.com.

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Big Cat's Cool 105 forecast. Got that coming up in the next couple of minutes here. Coming up tomorrow morning, the Morning Music Morning Show with John Brooks includes the season finale of the Wheel of Meat. Yeah, one last chance to get in on one of those big specialty meat packs from Greg's Meat Market in Middlebury. 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

0: Big Hits Cool 105 Emotions. That is Mariah Carey. Mark Knight in with you on this Tuesday afternoon. Senior Day over at the Champlain Valley Fair in Essex Junction. Seniors 55 and over pay $12 with a valid ID for the rest of the afternoon and the evening. A lot going on at the fair. Several free shows, including the BMX stunt show. Mutt's Gone Nuts is back again this year. So are the Flying Cortez family. Magician and juggler Robert Clark. And back by popular demand, hypnotist Steve Banner. Was watching a little bit of his show up on the stage last night, and always fun seeing what the audience or what Steve gets the audience to do there at the fair every year. Great to have him back this year. Actually, right behind Steve's stage is our booth, Tailgate Touchdown, back again for your chance to win the ultimate tailgating party package, including a new Weber charcoal grill and accessories and plenty of your favorite Team Logan merchandise as well. Stop by, play along with us or any one of our sister stations. John Brooks and Ginny McGee are there this afternoon. And we'll look forward to seeing you at the fair. Much more on what's going on at the expo this week at WKOL.com.
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7: Aside from a stray shower this evening, most of tonight should be dry, a low 61 in the Champlain Valley. The high tomorrow, 71 with a mostly cloudy sky. A breeze will pick up out of the south, and another round of showers and downpours comes in after sunset on Wednesday. So Wednesday night into Thursday morning, looking wet, the low 63. And the high on Thursday, 76, as early clouds and showers fade to a partly sunny sky. I'm NBC5 meteorologist Ben Frischel.
0: It is 75 in Plattsburgh and 77 degrees in Burlington.

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0: Big Hits Cool 105. Rhythm is going to get you there. That's Gloria Estefan. Along with Mark Knight, Sammy Hagar coming up. Tina Turner, Michael Jackson, and more here in a moment. And we'll get a check on that forecast for you as well. Labor Day weekend coming up. And a big celebration going on in Moores, New York on Sunday from 10 to 4. Chicken barbecue and a garden tractor pull and a parade and a lot more. It's all happening in Moores on Sunday. A little bit more on that and other cool happenings up at our website, WKOL.com. 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
11: Aside from a stray shower this evening, most of tonight should be dry. The low 61 in the Champlain Valley. The high tomorrow, 71 with a mostly cloudy sky. A breeze will pick up out of the south, and another round of showers and downpours comes in after sunset on Wednesday. So Wednesday night into Thursday morning, looking wet, the low 63. And the high on Thursday, 76, as early clouds and showers fade to a partly sunny sky. I'm NBC5 meteorologist Ben Frischette.
0: It is 77 in Plattsburgh and 75 degrees in Burlington.

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Big Cat's Cool 105. Michael Jackson on the Morning Music Drive Home. Forecast coming up the next couple of minutes here. Baseball tonight. Red Sox and Mariners again at Fenway Park in Boston. Another one out in Los Angeles between the Angels and Yankees tonight. And the Mets and Rays down in Tampa. 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

0: Big Hits Cool 105, New Kids on the Block. For a music drive home, mention the Red Sox, Yankees, and Mets all in action tonight. We've got stuff going on around here tonight, as well as the high school fall sports season getting underway over the last week or so. A bunch of boys' soccer on the schedule this evening, including Rice at Mount Abraham and Middlebury at Virgins, Winooski hosting Missisquoi, Burlington at Colchester, Mount Mansfield hosting St. Johnsbury, BFA St. Albans at Milton, and Essex at South Burlington tonight under the lights. They'll get started just about 7 o'clock or so. Got a bunch of field hockey and boys volleyball on the schedule, too. Have fun if you're headed to one of those matchups tonight. Details in the forecast in a moment here. And the drive at 5 at the top of the hour.
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5: Champlain Valley weather.
6: Aside from a stray shower this evening, most of tonight should be dry. The low 61 in the Champlain Valley. The high tomorrow, 71 with a mostly cloudy sky. A breeze will pick up out of the south, and another round of showers and downpours comes in after sunset on Wednesday. So Wednesday night into Thursday morning, looking wet, the low 63. And the high on Thursday, 76, as early clouds and showers fade to a partly sunny sky. I'm NBC5 meteorologist Ben Frischette.
0: It is 75 in Plattsburgh and 75 degrees in Burlington.

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It's Berlin on the Drive at 5, getting you home with the biggest hits on the radio. Got a forecast for you, too, coming up the next couple of minutes here. Clouds kind of taking over here in the Champlain Valley.

0: For a new love, their name is Joni Watley. Drive at 5, getting home with the biggest hits on the radio here on this Tuesday afternoon, along with Mark Knight. Senior Day at the Champlain Valley Fair in Essex Junction. Seniors 55 and over paying $12 with a valid ID for the rest of the afternoon and the evening. And by the way, don't forget, through the rest of this week through Friday, you save $5 on adult admission when you arrive after 5 o'clock. So a cool way to save a little money. Head out after work to the fair, grab some dinner tonight. A lot going on. Check out the throughout fairgrounds. Honky Tonk Hoedown tonight. Free entertainment in the grandstand starts at 7 o'clock. And as we look ahead to tomorrow, don't forget tomorrow, you get the big carload special day at the fair. $99 gets everyone in your car admission to the fair, parking, and a ride bracelet, too, with a coupon from your local Simon's store. 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Much more on what's up but going on at the Expo at WKOL.com.
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8: Aside from a stray shower this evening, most of tonight should be dry, the low 61 in the Champlain Valley. The high tomorrow, 71 with a mostly cloudy sky. A breeze will pick up out of the south, and another round of showers and downpours comes in after sunset on Wednesday. So Wednesday night into Thursday morning, looking wet, the low 63. And the high on Thursday, 76 as early clouds and showers fade to a partly sunny sky. I'm NBC5 meteorologist Ben Frechette.
0: I knew our jingle people were there somewhere. It's 75 in Plattsburgh and 75 degrees right now in Burlington.

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More music drive home. Mention the Champlain Valley Fair underway out at the Expo in Essex Junction. Our John Brooks is there right now with the Cool Road Show. So if you're headed to the fair, make sure you stop by. We're right there. Same spot we've been for a bunch of years along the Midway playing Tailgate Touchdown. And make sure you give John a heart.

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0: Big Hits Cool 105 Tour, Natalie Imbruglia. More music, drive home, drive at 5. Getting you there with the biggest hits on the radio here on the first day of September 2026. Here we go into a brand new month. Got more big hits for you coming up to Kenny Loggins and Michael Jackson here in a moment. And we'll get a check on the forecast and traffic, too. Hearing of delays in Williston. More on that next.
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12: Champlain Valley weather.
13: Aside from a stray shower this evening, most of tonight should be dry. The low 61 in the Champlain Valley. The high tomorrow 71 with a mostly cloudy sky. A breeze will pick up out of the south, and another round of showers and downpours comes in after sunset on Wednesday. So Wednesday night into Thursday morning, looking wet, the low 63. And the high on Thursday, 76, as early clouds and showers fade to a partly sunny sky. I'm NBC5 meteorologist Ben Frischette.
0: All right, 73 degrees right now in both Plattsburgh and Burlington. And those delays in Williston along Route 2A, not far from the intersection with Marshall Avenue there. Cars working a little fender bender up near Longhorns. Got things tied up headed south along Route 2A in Williston. Watch for that here over the next little bit. Thanks to the road crew for that.

Cats Cool 105 forecast coming up the next couple of minutes here. Clouds take over tonight. Looks like some showers around tomorrow, especially late in the day, tomorrow night, Thursday morning. But we've got a Labor Day holiday weekend in front of us, and at this point, looking okay. We'll get the details, full forecast from the team at NBC5 here coming up. 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

0: 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Breakfast Club. 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
9: Aside from a stray shower this evening, most of tonight should be dry, the low 61 in the Champlain Valley. The high tomorrow, 71 with a mostly cloudy sky. A breeze will pick up out of the south, and another round of showers and downpours comes in after sunset on Wednesday. So Wednesday night into Thursday morning, looking wet, the low 63. And the high on Thursday, 76, as early clouds and showers fade to a partly sunny sky. I'm NBC5 meteorologist Ben Frischette.
0: It is 74 in Plattsburgh and 75 degrees in Burlington.

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Big Hits Cool 105 Down Under. That's Men at Work forecast coming up the next couple of minutes here. Coming up tomorrow, carload special day at the Champlain Valley Fair in Essex Junction. $99 gets everybody in your car admission to the fair, parking, and a ride bracelet, too. 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

0: 105, Hootie and the Blowfish. That song just making its way onto the chart at about this point in 1995 would end up becoming a big hit for the guys there later on that fall. All right, Joe Lorenzo next. More big hits for you coming up here. Stevie Wonder in a moment. Got a Dirty Dancing chart topper on the way to Billy Joel, Belinda Carlisle, REO Speedwagon, more in the next hour. And we'll get a check on that forecast for you, too. It's all coming up here. Mark Knight, have a good night. I'll see you tomorrow afternoon at 3.
1: Football season is in full force across America. Armchair quarterbacks have taken their seats and won't leave them for months. Of course, that also means there are millions of football widows from now until the end of January. 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
7: Champlain Valley weather.
8: Aside from a stray shower this evening, most of tonight should be dry, the low 61 in the Champlain Valley. The high tomorrow, 71 with a mostly cloudy sky. A breeze will pick up out of the south, and another round of showers and downpours comes in after sunset on Wednesday. So Wednesday night into Thursday morning, looking wet, the low 63. And the high on Thursday, 76, as early clouds and showers fade to a partly sunny sky. I'm NBC5 meteorologist

Big Hits Cool 105, Bill Medley, Jennifer Warren's The Time of My Life, kicking off your More Music Tuesday evening. Tom Cochran coming up right now. It's Asia in the Heat of the Moment. Cool 105. I never

Big Hits Cool 105. Tom Cochran, Life is a Highway. It's your More Music Tuesday. Evening will be cloudy tonight. Some rain and a low is 61 degrees. Your full weather forecast is coming up. Jackson Brown and Ace of Base on the way to right now. It's the Romantics Cool

0: Big Hits Cool 105, Ace of Base, Seeing the Sign. Good for you, Ace of Base. I'm Joey D, taking over from Mark Knight. I'm here until 10 o'clock, and I'm playing Big Hits pretty much the entire time. I got Billy Joel, Belinda Carlisle, and Orchestral Maneuvers in the Dark coming up. Get your full weather forecast on the way, too.
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8: Aside from a stray shower this evening, most of tonight should be dry, the low 61 in the Champlain Valley. The high tomorrow, 71 with a mostly cloudy sky. A breeze will pick up out of the south, and another round of showers and downpours comes in after sunset on Wednesday. So Wednesday night into Thursday morning, looking wet, the low 63. And the high on Thursday, 76, as early clouds and showers fade to a partly sunny sky. I'm NBC5 meteorologist Ben Frischel.

Big Hits, Cool 105, Belinda Carlisle, absolutely mad about you. And who can blame her? You're awesome. Cloudy tonight, some showers, a low 61 degrees. Your full weather forecast is coming up. It's orchestral maneuvers in the dark right now if you leave. Cool 105.

0: Big Hits, Cool 105 TLC. That is Waterfalls on your More Music Tuesday evening. Of course, John Brooks back in tomorrow with the Hump Day edition of the 80s at 8. John loves to play big hits in the 8 o'clock hour from the 1980s. Tomorrow he's going to have a 1989 hit from the B-52s that made its debut on the chart at the beginning of September of that year. I think I know what song that is. You should still tune in because it's a great tune. 80s at 8, it's brought to you in part by Newton's Decorating Center in St. Albans, your complete decorating store. 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
7: Aside from a stray shower this evening, most of tonight should be dry, a low 61 in the Champlain Valley. The high tomorrow, 71 with a mostly cloudy sky. A breeze will pick up out of the south, and another round of showers and downpours comes in after sunset on Wednesday. So Wednesday night into Thursday morning, looking wet, the low 63. And the high on Thursday, 76, as early clouds and showers fade to a partly sunny sky. I'm NBC5 meteorologist Ben Frischel.